0: 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Klokken er 7:41. 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
1: 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My name is George Ezra. Anyone for you? Right now. Anyone for you? Here's my number.
2: Radio Solo.